0: and Evan. Nights on the Wolf.
1: I didn't realize this till this morning that Clive Davis passed away yesterday. One of the biggest names ever in music. So we'll talk about his legacy soon.

0: morning person?
1: No worries. We got you covered. It's Chad and Evan. Nights on the Wolf.
2: Yesterday, news came down that Clive Davis passed away. Like, one of the biggest names ever in music.
3: He's like the Steven Spielberg of music.
2: Pretty much. You talk about the guy that signed and kind of helped discover, like, Whitney Houston.
3: Mm-hmm.
2: Right? Like, there's so many big names. But yeah, he passed away at the age of 94.
3: Yeah, some of the, like, Billy Joel, Bruce Springsteen,
2: Pink Floyd,
3: Aerosmith, Santana,
2: Chicago,
3: Earth, Wind, and Fire.
2: Mm-hmm. Donovan.
3: Even Alicia Keys, like newer stuff.
2: He helped bring Barry Manilow into prominence as well.
3: Worked with the Grateful Dead, Aretha Franklin, Simon and Garfunkel,
2: and you said
3: Rod Stewart.
2: And you said something off air that, like, it's like if you didn't know or work with Clive Davis back in the day, you were nothing.
3: Oh yeah, at one point it was like you had to know Clive Davis to be a musician, like to be a famous musician. You had to go through Clive Davis.
2: He just did kind of passed away, 94. His family confirmed the news to the New York Times that he died at home in Manhattan yesterday after a recent hospitalization over a respiratory problem.
3: Hey, he even worked with country and western singers Brooks and Dunn.
2: Really? He was into the country and western
3: and
2: stuff.
3: And country and western singer Alan Jackson.
2: On the Chattahoochee?
3: On the Chattahoochee, dude.
2: Way down yonder.
3: And where it got hotter than a Hoochie Coochie even.
2: Wow. That dude. That guy, hey, he had his hands in everything.
3: He was a hardworking man. That's a reference to country and western singers Brooks and Dunn, you see.
2: Hey, you ever... Oh, never mind. That's a different song. different band. You know, I get all the country and western singers mixed up.
3: How dare you?

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1: So we didn't start the show off talking about hockey, but we're going to talk about it now.
2: Yeah.
1: Because big news has come down in the NHL. So we'll get to the news about Mike Babcock right away.

0: nights.
1: Heard you had some excitement last night.
0: With Chad and Evan.
2: It's official. Mike Babcock is taking over as head coach in Edmonton.
3: Crazy, right?
2: Yeah. The team announced that this morning, hiring him and putting him in charge of what they're hoping is going to be a Stanley Cup championship team. He's a 19th head coach in Oilers history. I don't know. There's a lot of people that are going to be upset about this. I'm sure you're going to hear all the guys on Spit and Chicklets just freaking out about it, not liking it.
3: How long does the guy need to be punished for?
2: Well, the league completed a whole review of his tenure in Columbus, which was not long.
3: No, it was like a week.
2: Yeah, it was
3: not even
2: was
3: a cup of coffee.
2: So there is alleged conduct associated, and I don't know. They concluded that even in a light least favorable to Mr. Babcock, there is no current basis to restrict his employment in the league. That is what the league said in a news release last week.
3: So we know, and we've talked about this before, the problem with the Oilers is not the talent on the ice.
2: No, they are very
3: maybe
2: talented.
3: A goaltender.
2: Yeah. And defense.
3: Yeah. But, well, that's solved. Nurse is gone. But
2: not officially.
3: Right. But it's their leadership or lack thereof. They let the players run the team.
2: Yep.
3: And you get a guy like Mike Babcock in, he's not going to let that happen. He's not going to let the players, he's not going to let...
2: He's going to hold them accountable.
3: Yeah. I mean, somebody has to. And I think this is a great approach. I think it's a good sign from ownership, too. They're saying, listen, we're not going to stand by this anymore.
2: Yeah. I mean, I hope it goes well. I really do. I don't think Chris Knobloch was the problem. I think getting rid of him might not have been... Maybe it was a bit too early.
3: Yeah.
2: But they had to stick with, the whole, Knobloch, Babcock.
3: Yeah.
2: Yeah. So they had to stick with that. So that's why they didn't hire Tortorella.
3: Yeah.
2: Because he was available. He was readily available.
3: It doesn't refer to male genitalia.
2: So that's why they decided to go with Mike Babcock, the new head coach of the Edmonton Oilers.

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6: 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The Australian Giants turned over $120.2 million with 907,000 tickets sold for 15 shows at an average price of $132. 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

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The water is calling. Maybe it's time you answered it.

0: this morning?
1: Aw, hey, don't worry.
0: It's Chad and Evan, Nights on the Wolf.
2: So you've got, what is it, The Odyssey? That's coming out later on this summer.
3: It's supposed to be a big one.
2: Yeah, you've got Disclosure Day, which we talked about yesterday.
3: Toy Story 5.
2: Toy Story 5.
3: Shrek? Oh, no, that's not this year.
2: That's next year. Or later this year, I think.
3: Either way, isn't there another Marvel movie this year?
2: Yeah, Avengers, a new Avengers movie.
3: It's a pretty big year for movies.
2: Yeah, but it's also a year for Jackass.
3: Sweet.
2: The new one comes out this weekend. We'll talk about it shortly.

0: Jackass, the new Jackass movie, that comes out this weekend.
1: Really?
0: Uh-huh. I know they've had previews out for it for a long, long time, but yeah, Jackass Best and Last will be out in theaters. Some of the new footage coming out. They got a big heavy guy, not Preston. They got that other big heavy guy now.
1: Okay.
0: And they lift him up and then they drop him on one of the other cast members from like way up high.
1: Okay.
0: Yeah, it looks listen. I don't care what anybody says. I'm never too mature for Jackass.
1: No. No, it's great.
0: It's like when you go to a party and you got that one buddy who you know is getting a little out of hand.
1: And you know he's going to do something stupid, though?
0: Yeah, you know they're going to do something stupid, and you kind of let it happen.
1: Mm-hmm.
0: Like nobody else is going to get hurt, and they're not going to get hurt too bad either. You know they're not.
1: Right.
0: But you just kind of want to see where it goes.
1: I've had incidents where, when Jackass had come out and become more popular.
0: Oh, God.
1: And, yeah, when I was going to do stuff.
0: Sure.
1: And people stopped me because it was kind of stupid. You know, I had one incident in particular that it involved hockey equipment and a shopping cart and stairs.
0: Oh, yeah, of course.
1: And they stopped me, which is likely a good thing.
0: Probably
1: because
0: good
1: I likely would have broke something.
0: Yeah. Good idea.
1: Yeah, really good.
0: I think when Jackass originally came out, house parties were pretty wild.
1: Yes, they
0: because,
1: were.
0: Because what you would do is you'd always have, not always, but sometimes you'd have Jackass on in the background at parties. And then that's where people would get silly, silly ideas. What's your favorite Jackass bit? Like, do you have one that is still the all-time funniest for you?
1: Yeah, I think when, and it's nothing to do with them getting hurt or anything. Like, the one that actually, that will always live with me rent-free is how terrified Bam was with the snake in the trailer. But when they go into the hardware store and take a poop.
0: And the funny thing is, that's exactly what I was going to say. That's the one that I will always remember. It's when Aaron goes in and
1: is that who it is that does it?
0: I believe Aaron who goes in, takes the number two. And I'm pretty sure every hardware store worker hated Jackass after that movie came
1: out.
0: Oh my God.
1: But so like Jackass 2, like you go way back too. Like it started out as CKY.
0: Yeah, yeah.
1: Right? And then eventually became the popular Jackass that it is now. But it was produced by Bam originally.
0: Yeah,
1: and Bam started this whole thing. Which is a lot of it was skateboarding videos, though, too.
0: But
1: right?
0: It didn't get real big till Johnny Knoxville got involved.
1: That's when it got
0: crazy. Because he's the good host. You know, he's the good leader of the group.
1: He was like the Nickelback of the group.

0: Nation lives on 620 CKRM. I'm Dave Thomas, voice of the Saskatchewan Roughriders. 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

story coming up here about a fella buying some lottery tickets and a mistake that he made with it that ended up working out for him in the end. So we'll talk about that soon. Johnny!

0: often do you buy lottery tickets? Mm-hmm. Not at work. I'm not talking about putting in with the work people. I'm talking about on your own.
1: You know, not that much. Once every couple months.
0: Yeah, like kind of when it gets up high and then that's when you do it. Or you're just like, hey, maybe I'll get a lottery ticket today.
1: It's kind of like if I get gas on a Friday. Sometimes,
0: I'll do it.
1: Oh yeah, I'll just be like, okay, I'll get one.
0: And have you ever gone to buy a lottery ticket and they accidentally print the wrong one, or something gets printed wrong?
1: No,
0: I've had that, and then I buy that ticket.
1: Sure, why not? It's already printed.
0: Well, that's the thing; it's already printed, but then you have to get the other one that you originally wanted too.
1: Yeah,
0: right. Because it's like, well, what happens if that one wins?
1: Yeah, you don't want to miss out on that either.
0: No, because that would really suck.
1: Yeah,
0: A guy in Michigan, he had been buying lottery tickets, and there's a sorry, got the little frog in my throat there. A Detroit Lions themed game that he was buying at one point in a group of tickets, a fast cash group of tickets, but he stopped buying that one because he had zero luck with it. Absolutely zero luck.
1: Well, yeah, there's no winning involved with the Detroit Lions organization.
0: Well, not championships anyway.
1: Yeah.
0: But he was having zero luck, and he forgot to tell the cashier to not print that one. They printed it for him. Ended up winning $1.05 million on that ticket. So that's a lesson right there, you know?
1: Yeah.
0: I mean, you don't... That's my problem, right? I go to get something, it's printed wrong. It's like, well, now I got to buy that one.
1: Sometimes accidents work out, you know?
0: And what about, you know, you're going in, you're rushing into, and I've had this too, where you're rushing in to buy a lottery ticket. I won't, and you're going in at the same time, and it's like, if someone's trying to get ahead of me to buy one, I won't let them.
1: No.
0: Because I was there first in that situation.
1: And you don't want to find out they won.
0: If you let them go. But then you don't want to find out that they won if you didn't let them go. They're just better off not buying lottery tickets.
1: Yeah, yeah.

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8: Deftones shelved album Eros, recorded in 2008, apparently briefly leaked online early Monday morning, causing a stir among the band's fans on Reddit and other message boards. 11 songs from the album, including the previously released Smile, found their way onto the internet. However, it was only a matter of hours before they were taken down. Deftones began recording Eros in April of 2008, just months before bassist Chi Chang was involved in a horrific car crash that left him in a coma for several years before he passed away in 2013. Following Chang's accident, the band decided to shelve Eros sessions in favor of recording a completely different album, which turned out to be 2010's Diamond Eyes. 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

0: and Evan. Nights on the Wolf.
1: A super sad story about Kyle Busch, of course, the NASCAR driver who died at the age of 41. But he is a winner, and he's a winner even after death. I'll explain that coming up.

0: person? No worries. We got you covered. It's Chad and Evan, Nights on the Wolf.
1: Okay, so Kyle Busch, the guy, keeps winning even posthumously. So, I mean, sadly, Kyle Busch passed away a couple of months ago.
2: That wasn't even that long ago, was it?
1: Yeah, I'm not sure.
2: I feel like it was earlier this month.
1: Anyway,
2: doesn't matter.
1: The NASCAR driver Kyle Busch died. And tragically, not in a NASCAR race either, which was how I assumed it would have happened. But he was also an avid outdoorsman. And he was a hunter. And apparently, he had entered in for a chance to win a permit to hunt moose in the state of Maine. And it's a highly competitive lottery. The chances of winning are 0.0.

0: 0.57%.
1: That's crazy.
0: So just over 0.5%.
1: That's crazy. There must be so many people that put in, and there's so few tags.
0: Right. And he's not, he actually doesn't live there. He has homes in Denver and North Carolina. But that's where he entered to hunt moose. Now, he won the lottery posthumously. So they found out after he had died that he had won this moose lottery.
1: I wonder what else. They'll probably redraw, you would think, for it.
0: Well, I would, or Evan, maybe get on it. I know you're looking for a moose license.
1: I got one.
0: Well, you want another one?
1: I think it's pretty tough. I don't know. You know, the rules crossing the borders and all of that stuff. Mm-hmm. I don't know how that works. Then can you bring the meat back? Probably not.
0: Right.
1: I don't know. I don't know how the rules work when it comes to hunting in the States. It's just easier for me to stay here in Saskatchewan and hunt and use the tag that I've got here.
0: There were 72,000 applicants for the lottery.
1: And then does it say how
0: 4,100
1: many?
0: 4,100 were picked.
1: 4,100.
0: 4,100, yeah.
1: Wow. Well, and obviously not every single one of them is going to get a moose.
0: Yeah.
1: But that's pretty crazy.
0: It's pretty crazy. You look at the list here, though. There's a full list of all the names of people, and then his name is on it. It's really weird. It's just...
1: Right.
0: It's almost eerie.
1: It is eerie to think that about that, you know?
0: I hope they grant it to somebody within his family.
1: That would be probably the best thing for them to do.
0: Yeah.

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0: Wolf Nights with Chad and Evan.
1: A YouTuber went and bought himself a storage unit. Mm-hmm. And he found something, well, actually a lot of somethings in this storage unit that is very valuable. And a company is trying to get it back from him. I'll explain what he found and how much it's worth right away.

0: had some excitement last night with Chad and Evan.
1: I think everyone's wanted to buy a storage unit at some point or another in their lives. You know, all thanks to Storage Wars. I remember, like, there was always the, they would do the auctions around, it was years ago, I went to one, actually. There's so many people there, and I think that the auctions went for way more money than they actually should have. Mm-hmm. I don't know, I'd like to find out anyone that's bought one, if they've made money on them, or found anything actually crazy.
2: Right.
1: But a YouTuber ended up buying one, and he looked up, so he went in and did some research on the return address that was on the unit, and it ended up being an Adidas warehouse. So he spent $2,210, Harrison Neville.
2: Mm-hmm.
1: So on June 2nd, he uploaded the video to YouTube purchasing the abandoned storage unit. It ended up that once they opened the unit, here's what he said. Once we opened the unit, we started to realize there were over 300 boxes of Adidas products. We found club jerseys, soccer balls, messy sample cleats,
2: wow,
1: and so much more. So
2: worth
1: Adidas
2: more
1: is,
2: than $2,200.
1: Yeah, so he ended up like looking through it and found out there was a bunch of unreleased stuff. Completely unreleased stuff. Now, Adidas found out about this. They're like, hey, give it back. And he's saying, like, he's not quite being like that. Finders keepers, suckers.
2: That's what I'd be saying.
1: It is worth over $120,000 in this storage unit, but he is working with Adidas to hopefully get some money out of them for it, because he's like, listen, I found this, you guys screwed up, it went up for auction, I got it. So he's looking for compensation from Adidas. He has worked with Adidas before, so he's saying he has no intentions of causing issues.
2: Oh,
1: but he wants discussions to continue.
2: For sure, you should get paid double the money. Like,
1: absolutely. Keep anything that's not, you know, that's not unreleased, but here's everything back that it is, that no one will ever see of the light of day, but give me $120,000 for it.
2: But the thing is, like, no, it was released because it's put in a storage locker that they didn't pay their bills on. You're Adidas.
1: Yeah, you can pay your bills. You should be able to afford that. But I'm sure some accountant somewhere within the company ended up losing the bill for it. Or, you know, maybe they typed in the wrong email address.
2: That's their fault.
1: It is. And I agree with you. I think he should have the right to keep absolutely everything. I don't know. It's pretty neat, though.
2: I'm pretty sure in a court of law, he would win.
1: Likely. Yeah, you're probably right.
2: But
1: you
2: again,
1: know, it's like your fault. You guys screwed up.
2: But taking Adidas to court

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2: Sweet. 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
7: Clive Davis, the Titanic music mogul who helped launch Janis Joplin, Bruce Springsteen, Aerosmith, Whitney Houston, and so many other artists to stardom, has died at 94. 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

0: this morning?
1: Aw, hey, don't worry.
0: It's Chad and Evan, Nights on the Wolf.
2: Going to give you the chance to make fun of me here, Chad.
3: Your idea of collectibles is mind-blowing to me.
2: The velvet paintings. It's pretty awesome, actually. Because it's different than what most people collect. What do you collect?
3: You're a man of classic taste.
2: Yeah. Do you have anything that you like to collect?
3: My toenail clippings.
2: That's disgusting.
3: Well, I mean, that's just like your opinion, man.
2: I got another obsession coming up.

0: Wolf.
1: Go ahead, mock me.
2: Dude, no, go ahead. It's
1: no,
2: fine.
1: No, you go ahead. I want you to go ahead and do your best.
2: Well, I mean, you're sitting here and you're talking about buying cassettes.
1: That's right.
2: Like tape cassettes.
1: Uh-huh.
2: Audio cassettes.
1: Yeah.
2: And cassettes were the worst, and they still are, the worst format of audio of all time.
1: Well, I mean, I guess eight tracks are very similar. They're just a different form of tape. Right, which is how a lot of music was recorded back in the day, was on tape, Chad.
2: But they sound like garbage.
1: I mean, they're not the best audio.
2: They're inconvenient because
1: sure.
2: They get the machines eat them all the time.
1: And are records convenient? Is vinyl convenient?
2: No, they're not convenient to take in a car. Like that's where tapes and 8-tracks were awesome.
1: That's exactly
2: because they were the only option to take in a vehicle.
1: Rocking a Walkman. You know, getting on your skateboard, you know, and you're going out on your pogo stick, you know, you're going to jump around on your pogo stick. You're listening to your Walkman. You couldn't do that with the CD Walkman, you know?
2: Yeah, listening to recorded radio.
1: Yeah, that's right.
2: Like wishing the DJ would stop talking over the music.
1: And then, you know, you could make, you could listen to your Trooper vinyl and record that onto a cassette.
2: Sure, I guess.
1: You know? So cassettes are great.
2: So you're looking at buying.
1: Well, they're just on cassettes. I clicked on one ad because I always click on cassettes to see, and sometimes you can find some really good deals. And one person on Marketplace is selling a whole bunch of cassettes right now.
2: Yeah.
1: For a very reasonable price along with the racks to hold them.
2: Do you have a cassette player?
1: I've got two. I love listening to cassettes still.
2: Why do you have two cassette players?
1: There's an old school stereo.
2: Uh-huh.
1: And one that I have it's a really old radio that if I'm leaving or, you know, no one's really going to be around for a while, I'll pull that out and plug it in and play the radio for the pet.
2: Sit and listen to cassettes.
1: Yes.
2: Like, it's one thing to listen to vinyl. I get

0: that if you're at home.
1: Sure, it's just like a warm sound. It's not a superior sound. It's a warm sound.
0: It's a superior sound.
1: When it comes to vinyl, everyone thinks it is just a superior sound to absolutely everything, and it's not.
0: It is.
1: It's a warm sound.
0: No,
1: it's not a superior sound.
0: It's absolutely superior. It's
1: superior. You find it superior to cassettes, and I don't disagree. I don't say it's not like it is better, but you want superior sound, listen to high resolution audio.
0: Yeah, that's good. I also say CDs are pretty close to
1: CD quality is better than vinyl. It's the warm sound. It's a different sound that you get with vinyl compared to everything else.
0: But cassettes sound like...
1: Sure.
0: The only cool thing about cassettes is that thing, that tone at the beginning of the tape.
1: Right. So, and now more and more bands are actually releasing albums back on vinyl again.
0: Hipsters.
1: It is a new hipster thing. 100%. Like how it was with vinyl, like say... A decade and a half ago, when few bands would have vinyl that they would release, now every band releases music on vinyl, which is great, because I love the sound of vinyl.
0: People are just going to be walking around with tape suitcases everywhere soon again.
1: Why not? You shove that, well, you can't really shove that under the seat of your car, but yeah, I would walk around and rock that for sure. Ooh.

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0: travel by plane, I often point out the idiots.
1: Oh yeah, that's a big thing.
0: That's my big thing. Yeah, when I'm traveling, I realize I'm better than everyone else.
1: Well, and with the situation like that too, it's always a negative that you have to focus on.
0: Yes,
1: because there rarely is any positive.
0: Rarely, but a flight attendant calling passengers out on their BS. We'll get to it shortly.

0: Mornings on The Wolf.
1: I love good flight attendants, good captains. They can make a flight really, they can make a big difference on a flight. And you know how when you go on a flight, how much I despise when everybody stands up as soon as the plane lands? Like you get to the gate.
2: Everyone does.
1: Yeah, you get to the gate or you pull up to, you know, where you get off the plane and you hear the seat belts undo as soon as the thing goes off, and then everybody stands up in the aisles, and it drives me nuts.
2: Go ahead and stand up where you are.
1: That's
2: in your seat.
1: That's fine if you want to stretch your legs and stuff. But then people, you know, start getting their bags out, and they stand in the aisle, and they get in everybody's way, and it's just
2: do it. You know, as you see, you know, you're a few rows ahead of you, then you can grab your bag.
1: Yeah,
2: you know, just wait that long.
1: So a video is going viral of a flight attendant saying to the passengers as soon as they land, everybody stands up. And she says, "All right, hurry up, jump up, grab everything, and go nowhere." Exactly. It's perfect, because that's exactly what it is. You might as well, you know, get up, stretch your legs for a couple seconds, that's fine. But, and then some people would say, well, if I get up and I grab my bags, then that makes everything faster for everyone else. Yeah, not really that much faster.
2: Yeah, it's just people that think that they're in more of a hurry than everyone else.
1: Well,
2: right?
1: And then I stay in my seat. I just stay seated.
2: Yeah.
1: Okay? And you'll always get the people from the rows behind you that all of a sudden are standing right in front of you. And you go, hey, no, just because I'm sitting doesn't mean you're going to get off this plane before me.
2: Right.
1: All right? I booked my seat a little closer to the front, so I get off a little sooner. I'm going to sit right here and relax.
2: It's the same as a wedding. You know, the bride and groom and the wedding party make their way, and then the family starts making their way, and slowly all the rows from the front to the back start walking out.
1: Right, that's what it should be.
2: You don't jump out in front of anyone else. You don't after the bride and groom go by, you don't march in front of the wedding party or the parents of the bride. You wait till everyone ahead of you goes by, then you make your way out.
1: Now, I will say this. If you have a connecting flight and you need to be at it very quickly, that I understand. I'm still not going to let you through, and I'm still going to expect you to be late for that flight. But I understand your frustration.
2: You're going to stand in their way. That's what you should do next time. I want you to get up and stand in the aisle and let nobody by.
1: Oh, I've never done that.
2: That's what I want you to do.
1: I'm pretty sure an air marshal will be on that plane and arrest me in no time.

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1: Brady Tkachuk is now a Florida Panther. 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I hate the Tkachuks. Anything to do with them, I want them to have nothing to do with Canada. He was traded to Florida.
2: He wasn't dangerous in Ottawa. In international hockey, maybe.
1: I'm not going to ever take away from his skill. 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He's in the NHL, right? He was a captain of an NHL franchise. I just hate the Tkachuks.
2: They despise Canada, and he was playing in the nation's capital. Yeah, Matthew is telling him. It's like the Goonies and the kids talking to Sloth. You live with me now. 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

0: 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From the misuse of AI and the rise of deepfakes to the dangerous spread of misinformation, it's getting harder for Canadians to separate fact from fiction. That's why having a trustworthy news source is vital. 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
7: Hi, I'm Glenn Suter. I often think about the kick. What if the hold was off? If I didn't place the ball just right? If the angle was wrong? It's the same with a big project. You want it done right. 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
9: Deftones shelved album Eros, recorded in 2008, apparently briefly leaked online early Monday morning, causing a stir among the band's fans on Reddit and other message boards. 11 songs from the album, including the previously released Smile, found their way onto the internet. However, it was only a matter of hours before they were taken down. Deftones began recording Eros in April of 2008, just months before bassist Chi Chang was involved in a horrific car crash that left him in a coma for several years before he passed away in 2013. Following Chang's accident, the band decided to shelve Eros sessions in favor of recording a completely different album, which turned out to be 2010's Diamond Eyes. 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

0: Action Lives on 620 CKRM. I'm Dave Thomas, voice of the Saskatchewan Roughriders. 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
6: Clive Davis, the Titanic music mogul who helped launch Janis Joplin, Bruce Springsteen, Aerosmith, Whitney Houston, and so many other artists to stardom, has died at 94. His family confirmed his death to the New York Times. 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
1: Reluctantly crouched at the starting line. Engines pumping and thumping in time. The green light flashes, the flags go up. 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

0: So a video is going viral of a flight attendant saying to the passengers, as soon as they land, everybody stands up and she says, "All right, hurry up, jump up, grab everything and go nowhere." Exactly. It's perfect because that's exactly what it is. You might as well, you know, get up, stretch your legs for a couple seconds. That's fine. And then some people would say, well, if I get up and I grab my bags, then that makes everything faster for everyone else. And you'll always get the people from the rows behind you that all of a sudden are standing right in front of you. And you go, hey.
1: You're going to stand in their way. That's what you should do next time. Get up and stand in the aisle.
0: Yeah.
1: And nobody by.
0: Oh, I've never done that.
1: That's what I want you to do.
0: I'm pretty sure an air marshal will be on that plane and arrest me in no time.
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0: Nation lives on 620 CKRM. I'm Dave Thomas, voice of the Saskatchewan Roughriders. Friday is game day as the Riders take on the Toronto Argonauts. 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The pregame show's at 6, and kickoff with Luke Mullender and I is at 7. 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
3: So a video is going viral of a flight attendant saying to the passengers as soon as they land, everybody stands up and she says, "All right, hurry up, jump up, grab everything and go nowhere." Exactly. It's perfect because that's exactly what it is. You might as well, you know, get up, stretch your legs for a couple seconds. That's fine. And then some people would say, well, if I get up and I grab my bags, then that makes everything faster for everyone else. And you'll always get the people from the rows behind you that all of a sudden are standing right in front of you. And you go, hey.
4: 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That's what you should do next time. Get up and stand in the aisle.
3: Yeah.
4: And let nobody by.
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3: I'm pretty sure an air marshal will be on that plane and arrest me in no time.
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0: parlor, right?
1: I'm not sure you can use benefits for that kind of thing.
0: I tell you.
1: I think it's paid in cash.
0: I tell you, I called one time.
1: Is that right?
0: Yeah, from work.
1: Uh-huh.
0: And I said, hey.
1: Yeah.
0: You direct bill for benefits?
1: Yeah, and?
0: They laughed and hung up. That was funny.
1: Get on it, Thunuki.
0: Like for a massage parlor.
1: Yeah, sorry, yes. Again, I need to clarify things this morning. I'm not very good at that.
0: Well, you could just call it the cookie.
1: Because
0: you could take that cookie.
1: Or you could call it the cookie and then have a picture of Fred Durst.
0: That's right. You know, there might...
1: But then you're going to have to get Fred Durst involved, and he's going to want a cut.
0: Maybe he just wants cookies.
1: But he might tell you that you can take that cookie
0: and stick it up your ear.
1: Yeah. Mm-hmm.
0: Except he'd swear.
1: He would.
0: Mm-hmm. Should we do news? It's been enlightening, though, I'll tell you.
1: Yeah.
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1: The man accused of shooting and seriously injuring two police officers this week in Melville made his first appearance in court yesterday. 55-year-old Marcus Dodge appeared by video. When asked if he would like his charges read aloud, the accused refused, telling the court he has a photographic memory. Charges were read out

0: booked in provincial court once again tomorrow morning. He's grumpy.
1: Sounds like an outstanding citizen.
0: Yeah. Again, innocent till proven guilty, right?
1: Yeah.
0: Regina police will be stepping up patrols around Muslim gathering places within the city as they investigate threats made toward the Islamic community. The threats are related to the first live Islamic call to prayer broadcast over a rooftop speaker downtown last Friday. Regina police have warned all threats will be taken seriously and investigated under the recently enhanced Canadian hate crimes legislation. And the Saskatchewan Roughriders are reporting a financial loss for the 2025-2026 fiscal year. It's due to Grey Cup costs and a postponed game. The Riders are looking to strengthen revenue streams, mainly with ticket sales. That's Wolf News. You can find more local news at sasktoday.ca.
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1: And speaking about the Riders, they continue to monitor AJ Ouellette status entering their matchup on Friday against the Toronto Argonauts. Winners at the FIFA World Cup yesterday, Portugal, Croatia, and Colombia. England tied Ghana. Six games today, including Canada and Switzerland, for first place in Group B starting at 1. Tonight, the Regina Red Sox kick off first of two doubleheaders back-to-back. Tonight, they're in Weyburn. Tomorrow, they're in Swift. Mike Babcock was officially introduced as the Oilers head coach yesterday. We'll get into that here a little bit. Mixed reviews with it continue to roll in. With the NHL draft coming up, teams continue to move players. Players continue to submit teams they'd like to be traded to. Morgan Rielly has given the Leafs a list of four teams he would like to be traded to. Sabres have traded Bowen Byram and Jordan Greenway to Chicago. Jordan Kyrou is now a Washington Capital. William Eklund has been traded to the Senators. San Jose gets a first round pick for that one. And the Blue Jays lost to the Astros, 9-7 after 11 innings yesterday. The rubber match is set for today. And, day one of the MLB Combine was yesterday. Day two will go today. 5 Canadians attending, and all eyes are on Saskatchewan's Carter Beck. For more local sports, you can check out sportscage.com.
2: This is Wolf Weather.
0: Slight chance of showers today, and 21 the high. 10 with a chance of showers overnight tonight. 23 tomorrow, again, with a slight chance of rain. Friday's looking nice. And then rain for the weekend. Right now, it's misty out there and 8 at the Wolf.
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1: You remember Lizzo?
2: Oh, how could I forget?
1: Mm-hmm.
2: You know, she was a very popular pop artist.
1: Yeah, oh yeah, for sure.
2: She had that song, Truth Hurts.
1: Oh, is that what it was called?
2: And Juice. That was another one of hers, you know.
1: Mm-hmm.
2: But she was a bigger girl.
1: Okay.
2: Sure. And, you know, but she brought about a time of body positivity.
1: Yes, sure, yes.
2: About, you know,
1: big people wearing little clothes.
2: Yeah, right.
1: Yeah.
2: But she was like, hey, listen, you know, you're you. Be proud of who you are.
1: Sure.
2: Kind of. And then I think some of the stuff leaked out where she was like, not like that at all. But anyway, she released a new album a couple weeks ago. You'd know because you have it. It's called Luminate.
1: Okay.
2: Can you get to the point? Why are we talking so much about Lizzo here? Because the album sold 2,600 copies in its first week.
1: Oh.
2: And 650 in week two.
1: So is it number one on the Billboard?
2: So that's what they would call a huge flop. Seeing that she was really at the top of the game.
1: She was pretty huge back.
2: Watch it.
1: Album-wise, music-wise, she was
2: very famous.
1: Famous and
2: very
1: many,
2: popular.
1: Many albums sold.
2: She sold a lot of albums.
1: Yeah.
2: Yes, she did.
1: Yeah, she was popular with the music world.
2: You, my friend,
1: dug
2: yourself out of that hole.
0: You wouldn't cut the lawn with a pair of scissors. 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
1: A lot of people buy fake luxury goods online.
2: Oh, yeah.
1: But a recent study has found the people most likely to do it. They say it's the really, like, the poor.
2: Okay.
1: And the ultra rich.
2: This doesn't surprise me.
1: Yeah, a lot of ultra rich people will buy those fake Hermes Birkin bags.
2: Well, yeah, and because they want to look the part, but they're like, you know what? I don't want to actually spend my money on it.
1: Well, a lot of people, here's the thing. A lot of people get ultra rich by not spending money.
2: Some of the cheapest people.
1: Some of them. So that makes sense. Have you ever bought a fake luxury item?
2: I actually don't know if I have.
1: In the 90s and 2000s, it was very popular to buy what we would call Joclees.
2: Or Folklees.
1: And you'd buy them off the beach in Mexico.
2: Or, depending on the small town in Saskatchewan, at a gas station.
1: Yeah, sure, you could buy them all.
2: Yeah, fake Zippos. Zippos were something that you had to go to very specific stores to buy in the day.
1: I had a fake G-Shock watch at one point.
2: Ooh.
1: Yeah, that's right, I couldn't even afford a real Casio.
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1: All right, the man accused of shooting and seriously injuring two police officers this week in Melville made his first appearance in court yesterday. 55-year-old Marcus Dodge appeared by video. When asked if he would like his charges read aloud, the accused refused, telling the court he has a photographic memory. Charges were read out loud regardless of his protests. Dodge did not have a lawyer present and apparently used crude and vulgar language toward his legal aid. He will appear in court once again tomorrow morning. Regina police will be stepping up patrol around Muslim gathering places within the city as they investigate threats made toward the Islamic community. The threats are related to the first live Islamic call to prayer broadcast over a rooftop speaker downtown last Friday. Regina police have warned all threats will be taken seriously and investigated under the recently enhanced Canadian hate crimes legislation. And the Saskatchewan Roughriders are reporting a financial loss for the 2025-26 fiscal year. This is due to Grey Cup costs like rings and travel and all that stuff and a postponed game. The Riders are looking to strengthen revenue streams, mainly with ticket sales. That's Wolf News. For more local news, head to SaskToday.ca.
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2: The Saskatchewan Roughriders continue to monitor AJ Ouellette's status, entering the matchup with the Argos coming up here on Friday. Winners at the FIFA World Cup yesterday, Portugal, Croatia, and Colombia, England, and Ghana ended in a tie. Six games today, including Canada and Switzerland, for first place in Group E, starting at 1. Tonight, the Regina Red Sox kick off their first of two doubleheaders this week. Tonight, they're in Weyburn. Tomorrow, they're in Swift. Mike Babcock was officially introduced as the Oilers head coach yesterday. Mixed reviews continue to roll in with that. The NHL draft coming up here on Friday, well, this weekend altogether. Teams continue to move players around. Players continue to say, hey, I don't like you very much. I want out of here. Morgan Riley's one of those. He gave the list to the Leafs of four teams in the West that he would like to go to. No idea where they are. Bowen Byram and Jordan Greenway are now Chicago Blackhawks, and Jordan Kyrou is now a Washington Capital. William Eklund has been traded to the Senators. San Jose will get a first-round pick in that one. Blue Jays lost to the Astros 9-7 after 11 innings yesterday. The rubber match for that one is set for today. And day one of the MLB Combine was yesterday with five Canadians attending. All eyes on Saskatchewan's Carter Beck. For more local sports, you can check out sportscage.com.
0: This is Wolf Weather.
1: 21 the high today with a chance of showers. Slight chance at that. We do have slight chance of showers tonight as well at 10. Tomorrow, again, slight chance of rain. We'll see 23 the high there. 25 and sunny on Friday for game day. Right now, mainly sunny and 10 at the Wolf.
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1: Floyd, maybe not so much money, Mayweather.
2: It's all in cash.
1: Well, here's the problem. It's not. So he apparently went in and bought a gold chain with a bad check.
2: Uh-oh.
1: Went into a resale place, wrote a check for $200,000 for a gold chain, and it went, boy.
2: That's I've heard that he's had a lot of issues with that kind of stuff.
1: Yeah, you know? And they are going after him. The legal complaint says that he had insufficient money, property, or credit to pay his account in full. And so they're going after him legally for this money. But here's the thing: that's $200,000. He apparently had signed up with a boxing promoter to fight Manny Pacquiao. Remember?
2: Yeah, that was just like earlier this year.
1: And he backed out of the deal.
2: Oh, I didn't know that.
1: And he was paid $4.5 million in advance. He did not give that money back. So they're suing him too.
2: He's in a lot of trouble. He's going to have to take a match somewhere. Try and pay for all of this.
1: Like, the guy must not have any cheddar. It's almost like he spent without any sort of responsibility.
2: Why would he do that?
1: I mean, or to keep up maybe an image, like calling yourself Floyd Money Mayweather.
2: I think he's got the money. They're just sitting around in cash somewhere. You know, maybe it's not in the bank account. Maybe he's like, you know, I don't want any of my payment coming in to my, you know, like, don't do direct deposit. You just give me a whole stack of cash.
1: He's like Pablo Escobar. He's got it buried in his backyard.
2: Yeah, sure. Yeah,
1: he's got shoe boxes. They don't even count it. They just weigh it.
2: Have you ever heard of the hippos that Floyd Mayweather has?
1: He has hippos?
2: Nah, that's just well, what's his name that you're talking about there?
1: But that's Pablo. The problem. I believe it. Like, I would believe Floyd Mayweather would buy hippos.
2: It wouldn't be out of the question, really.
1: Well,
2: right?
1: Mike Tyson bought tigers.
2: That's true.
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0: see posters up all over the place. Oh, missing cat.
1: Mm-hmm.
0: Please call this number if found. Poor missing kitty. Dog. Missing rabbit. Mm-hmm. Missing whatever kind of small animal.
1: Ferret.
0: Have you seen a ferret, missing ferret one before?
1: I don't know.
0: Do people still have ferrets as pets?
1: I think so. Weirdos.
0: Yeah, they are. We've talked about that.
1: Mm. No judgment if you have.
0: No. What about losing a giraffe? Because that's happened. That's a thing in Texas. Yeah, someone has a pet giraffe. And they have this big ranch, and no one's seen this giraffe. One time. The giraffe was spotted once in 2 weeks. How do you lose a giraffe? You see the size of those things? It's not like you can just hide behind a tree. Well, trees are pretty big, I guess.
1: In Texas.
0: It's pretty wide open in Texas.
1: And also, it's not like you're not going to confuse it with another giraffe.
0: Yeah.
1: You know? It's not like if a giraffe went missing in Africa, you'd be like, well, that might not be the giraffe.
0: That's not Gracie.
1: The spots are different.
0: That's Gracie. Well, and that's the thing, right? That every giraffe does have different spots, right? That's like their fingerprints.
1: Now, to be fair, the giraffe might be wearing a hat and mustache.
0: Oh, that would hide it for sure.
1: And it might be hiding behind a wall.
0: That also could be, but only a $5,000 reward for a giraffe. You know, if you're going to give a reward, it should be based on the size of an animal.
1: Well, and if you have a giraffe, you've probably got the funds kicking around to pay more than $5,000.
0: Good chance you could at least front 10, right?
1: Is it Floyd Mayweather?
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1: The man accused of shooting and seriously injuring two police officers this week in Melville made his first appearance in court yesterday. 55-year-old Marcus Dodge appeared by video. When asked if he would like his charges read aloud, the accused refused, telling the court he has a photographic memory. Charges were read out loud regardless of his protest. Dodge did not have a lawyer present and apparently used crude and vulgar language toward his legal aid. He'll appear in Yorkton Provincial Court once again tomorrow morning. Regina police will be stepping up patrols around Muslim gathering places within the city as they investigate threats made toward the Islamic community. The threats are related to the first live Islamic call to prayer broadcast over a rooftop speaker downtown last Friday. Regina police have warned all threats will be taken seriously and investigated under the recently enhanced Canadian hate crimes legislation. And the Saskatchewan Roughriders are reporting a financial loss for the 2025-26 fiscal year. It's due to Grey Cup costs like rings and travel and a postponed game as well. The Riders are looking to strengthen revenue streams, mainly with ticket sales. I am a little confused, though, because they did have a home playoff game.
2: Right.
1: Like, that should have offset maybe that postponed game, but
2: I don't know.
1: I don't run a sports organization, so no. I have no idea. That's Wolf News. For more local news, head to sasktoday.ca.
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1: All eyes are still on AJ Ouellette and what's going on with him and his status for the Riders coming game coming up here on Friday against the Toronto Argonauts. Winners at the FIFA World Cup yesterday, Portugal, Croatia, and Colombia. England tied Ghana. 6 games today, including Canada and Switzerland. They're battling for first place in Group B starting at 1. Tonight, the Regina Red Sox kick off their first of 2.

0: Greenway to Chicago. Jordan Kyrou is now a Washington Capital, and William Eklund has been traded to the Senators. San Jose will get a first-round pick for that. Blue Jays lost to the Astros 9-7 after 11 innings yesterday. The rubber match is today. And day one of the MLB Combine was yesterday. Five Canadians attending, and all eyes are on Saskatchewan's Carter Beck. For more local sports, you can check out sportscage.com.
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2: Should be a good golf day today, Evan.
3: Good.
2: Sunny with a slight chance of showers this afternoon. A 30% chance of shower. You see, not a lot of wind either. 21 the high. That's pretty decent.
3: 21?
2: Yeah.
3: That's it?
2: That's not bad, though.
3: Yeah, it's better than what we've been having.
2: Sure. 10 overnight today with a chance of showers. 23 tomorrow with a slight chance of showers. And then 25 and sunny on Friday. Enjoy it, because a rainy weekend ahead. Right now, partly cloudy at 11 at the Wolf.
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3: She's all smooth sailing, eh? Mm-hmm. That's what I'm seeing from the text messages. You're good to go, everybody. But if you happen to not be or come across something, you should let us know. 306-936-9653.
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0: everyone all worried about how much it's going to cost for GTA 6. Well, pre-orders begin tomorrow. And there's also, there's going to be a couple of different editions that you're able to buy.
1: Mm-hmm.
0: Okay.

0: There's going to be the standard edition. There's going to be the ultimate edition. And it's coming out here November 19th. You'll be able to start downloading it like a little bit earlier, but like, it's going to take a long time because there's going to be a lot of input. You're going to need a lot of storage space.
1: Like your whole PlayStation.
0: Essentially, yes. You're going to need the whole console
1: right.
0: to download it. So guess how much it's going to cost you in Canada for the standard edition?
1: $120.
0: $89.99.
1: That's not bad.
0: I was blown away by how much this was going to cost.
1: I thought it was
0: going
1: to be real expensive.
0: Nope.
1: Like, I thought $120 was low end.
0: And that's just the standard edition. Now, the ultimate edition.
1: Oh,
0: how much do you think the ultimate edition is going to end up setting you back?
1: Well, that's probably like $120.
0: $109.99.
1: Wow.
0: So I think people are going to be very pleasantly surprised when they start pre-ordering this tomorrow. There's obviously going to be a few different things, you know, with the that you buy in game, mm-hmm. right?
1: Yeah. They'll soak you on that.
0: They're going to really soak you, I think, on a lot of that. But you can't. Anyone that's a fan of the video game, I don't think will be complaining about the price for Grand Theft Auto 6. Like with the Ultimate Edition, you're going to get like the, you know, different vehicles and weapons and
1: oh, yeah.
0: all of that kind of stuff. But if you're just wanting the standard edition to play it with everything, to just regular plain Jane, why not? Just only spend $90.
1: Well, and let's not forget, it cost $1.5 billion to make.
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0: Chad and Evan on the Wolf.
1: So, the Yankees are pretty strict. The New York Yankees.
2: Yeah.
1: Just in case you didn't know. They're pretty strict about appearance of their players, and they have been in the past. Now, they've loosened it a little bit in recent years.
2: Oh, yeah. You can grow facial hair now.
1: But, yeah. Well, George Steinbrenner allowed facial hair. Okay. He did allow facial hair back in the day, but only mustaches.
2: Well, they're classy.
1: That's right. Only the mustache. You couldn't have a beard. You couldn't have sideburns, as Don Mattingly found out in The Simpsons.
2: That's right.
1: But now they've loosened that. You're allowed to have longer hair, but it can't go past your collar. You're also allowed to have a beard, but it must be neatly trimmed. Okay. As a Yankees player. Because if you're wearing the pinstripes, you got to be classy.
2: Sure.
1: That's what they say. Now, Jazz Chisholm Jr. taking some flack. The second baseman for the Yankees was seen infield sucking on a lollipop.
2: Pardon me.
1: That's right. Sucking on a lollipop. Just
2: not a chili dog.
1: Not a chili dog, John Mellencamp. No. He's taking some flack for it. Aaron Boone, manager, is not happy about it. He's basically said that he didn't even notice it, actually, until it was pointed out to him on a podcast that he had a lollipop.
2: I don't like it. You know, don't be doing that. Because, you know, kids see what these players are doing and then they want to do it. You know?
1: Yeah.
2: I don't like it.
1: I think it's just kind of... It's a little disrespectful. It's almost like you're not paying attention. You're not taking it seriously. Like
2: 100%.
1: If you're eating any food, a food that shows nonchalantness, is that a word?
2: Sure.
1: Or like just kind of like you're very passive about the moment is a lollipop. Like if I was trying to have a serious conversation with anyone and they just pulled out a lollipop and put it in their mouth, I'd be like, okay. What's going on here?
2: Mm-hmm.
1: Are we not in a serious moment right now? You're getting paid millions of dollars to play baseball. And by the way, you're second base. You should be paying attention.
2: Yeah, a little bit, hey?
1: So, even if you were an outfielder and you were sucking a lollipop.
2: Well, just don't do that at all. You know, even sunflower seeds, right? And they don't use that in major leagues at all. I don't think, anyway. Have seeds all just spit everywhere all over the place.
1: I know they brought in a rule against chewing tobacco.
2: Right.
1: Because back in the day, you'd have Pat Borders. It'd be... You'd just have a giant, just chunk of plug in his mouth, and he'd be spitting all over home plate.
2: Yeah, now it's just Nick pouches all over
1: the
2: place.
1: Well, that's the thing, right? Everybody's got their zins in, and that's probably fine. Although, I don't know if the Yankees... if he's sucking on lollipops, a zin, I guess, is no big problem. But yeah, be classy about. Well, I mean, they are the Yankees. I
2: super classy.
1: I mean, he could really come up and compliment me and my family, and I'd still hate him. You know,
0: absolutely nothing says summer like sneaking out of work early for a round of golf. 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
1: The man accused of shooting and seriously injuring two police officers this week in Melville made his first appearance in court yesterday. 55-year-old Marcus Dodge appeared by video. When asked if he would like his charges read aloud, the accused refused, telling the court he has a photographic memory. Charges were read out loud regardless of his protests. Dodge did not have a lawyer present and apparently used crude and vulgar language toward his legal aid. He will appear in Yorkton Provincial Court once again tomorrow morning. Regina police will be stepping up patrols around Muslim gathering places within the city as they investigate threats made toward the Islamic community. The threats are related to the first live Islamic call to prayer broadcast over a rooftop speaker downtown last Friday. Regina police have warned all threats will be taken seriously and investigated under the recently enhanced Canadian hate crimes legislation. And the Saskatchewan Roughriders are reporting a financial loss for the 2025-26 fiscal year. Due to Grey Cup costs and a postponed game, the Riders are looking to strengthen revenue streams, mainly with ticket sales. That's Wolf News. For more local news, head to sasktoday.ca.
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0: The Saskatchewan Rough Riders continue to monitor AJ Ouellette's status entering their matchup with the Toronto Argonauts coming up here on Friday. Winners at the FIFA World Cup yesterday, Portugal, Croatia, and Colombia. England tied Ghana. 6 games today, including Canada and Switzerland. That is a matchup for first place in Group B. That starts at 1. Tonight, the Regina Red Sox kick off their first of 2 doubleheaders back-to-back. They're in Weyburn tonight, and then tomorrow, they're in Swift. Mike Babcock was officially introduced as the Oilers head coach yesterday. Mixed reviews continue to roll in with that. The NHL draft coming up. Teams continue to move players, and players continue to submit teams they would like to be traded to. Morgan Rielly has given the Leafs a list of 4 teams he would like to be traded to. Sabres have traded Bowen Byram and Jordan Greenway to Chicago. Jordan Kyrou is now a Washington Capital, and William Eklund has been traded to the Senators. San Jose will get a first-round pick for that one. Blue Jays. They lost to the Astros 9-7 after 11 innings yesterday. The rubber match for that set is today. And day one of the MLB Combine was yesterday with 5 Canadians attending. All eyes are on Saskatchewan's Carter Beck. Day 2 of the Combine is today. For more local sports, you can check out sportscage.com.
1: This is Wolf Weather.
2: Slight chance of showers today, 21. The high, maybe a thunderstorm we'll see. Tomorrow, 23 with a chance of showers, and 25 and sunny on Friday. Right now, it's partly cloudy and 11 at the Wolf.
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0: and Leon Draisaitl and Zach Hyman, and to kind of gauge their interest in having him. Mm-hmm. And he said, Leon, Connor, and Zach Hyman and the rest of this leadership want to get better. And that's what they've asked for, what they've asked of me. And they've told me, we want to be better. We expect you to make us better. And I says to them, I says, well, that's great to talk about in June. When camp starts, they're going to make you're making a guy do things he might not be happy. So he's essentially saying, like, listen, I'm you're going to come in and we're going to do things the way Mike Babcock does things. We're going to do things the way Mike Babcock does them. It's my Mike Babcock introduction.
1: Sounds like a Don Cherry.
0: Kind of, yeah. A lot of people are like, Ryan Rashog is just like hating this from TSN. Oh, so many people not liking it.
2: The Toronto Sports Network is not going to like this.
0: No.
2: No, it's silliness to me. It's overblown.
0: Well, but a lot of people are saying how big of a bully Mike Babcock is.
2: Yeah, but a lot of people are softies. Like, I've said before, some of the best hockey coaches in history were probably bullies.
0: Mm-hmm. But things have changed over the years, yeah, obviously.
2: Yeah, and look how play has changed. Like, look how the Oilers have changed. Their team should be a top two team every single year. Well, right now with that lineup.
0: Yeah,
2: they should be in the finals every year.
0: Florida, too, over the past, you know, they won two cups in a row, I know.
2: But they've done it.
0: You know, they didn't even make the playoffs this year, right?
2: And they got to get... Those are two long seasons. The Oilers got to get serious, though, because if they don't, McDavid's gone, man. He's not...
0: He will.
2: Why would he? I wouldn't.
0: He'll sign.
2: If you have... This might change things, but if I were McDavid, I'd be like, I got to win a cup. Mm-hmm. I got to win a cup. I must have an organization behind me that doesn't want me to win a cup. So you got to go somewhere else.
0: I think he will sign... Again, he'll get his cup or cups in Edmonton. But I mean, now you're going to be contending with teams like San Jose, who are building for the next few years. Montreal in the East. So it's not getting easier. Now, when you look at it, too, the Oilers are getting old. They're not old like you and I, but they're getting older in terms of NHL play, right?
2: Yeah, I mean, they are. And that's what I'm saying. Like, I think you... And also, you're going to look at the Oilers and they're going to go, well, we got to trade them. Because we he's got value.
0: Well, you
2: got
0: to get something for him. Can't just let him walk away. But the press was grilling Babcock yesterday and asking, like, if he believes if he did nothing wrong and it took time to do some self-reflection. He said, no, to be honest with you, anytime you make anybody feel uncomfortable in your life, you should take a look at yourself and you should say, how could I do that better? So he acknowledged it. But anyone that was expecting an apology from him didn't get it. There is no apology issued from Mike Babcock.
2: Yeah, I mean, I think it's fairly clear. I think we know. I don't think he would be the kind of guy you'd want to hang out and have a beer with.
0: Well, maybe. Maybe that you would like to do that, but you wouldn't want him to coach you on how to drink that beer exactly.
2: Yeah.
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1: Mike Babcock was officially introduced as the Oilers' new head coach yesterday. And apparently, well, it's mixed reviews. But at the end of the day, it's all about what the players have to say about him. And he sat down with Connor McDavid.

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1: A London-based jewelry store called Elegance Jewelers is making headlines after posting a CCTV footage of a man attempting to steal a $46,000 ring. But he did it in an unusual way. So the person working the counter took the ring out, showed it to him. You know, he grabs it. He's looking at the ring. They turn away. He fakes like he's putting the ring back, takes the ring to his mouth and swallows it.
2: Just like a kid when they're trying to, you know, hammer back some food that they're not supposed to be eating.
1: Yeah, that's right. Or you got caught with a note in class and you just eat the paper.
2: Right.
1: No, he ate the ring and the person goes, did you eat that ring? And he goes, no. He denies it.
2: Yeah.
1: They're like, no, like you ate that ring. No, I didn't.
2: That must have been someone else.
1: They show him the footage back. They're like, there, that's a video of you eating the ring. And then he's like, got me, sticks his finger down his throat, pukes it up.
2: Jeez.
1: Like,
2: that would hurt coming out.
1: Yeah,
2: either way.
1: And it's a $46,000 ring, so it's got a pretty big rock on it too. But I mean, it's better that than I guess they sit around and wait a day and
2: hope you pass it.
1: Sit there with a strainer and
2: That's disgusting. You still gotta have a strainer though if you're doing it that way, but like puking it up would be a lot better. It could totally tear apart your insides.
1: Oh yeah, for
2: like,
1: sure.
2: Sharp diamond, and it doesn't matter the cut of it. You know, doesn't matter the cut of the diamond.
1: But that's romance. You know, that's you're trying to buy a ring for your significant, or can't buy a ring for a significant other. So you decide to swallow it. Maybe that was his plan. He'd be like, gets down on one knee.
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1: The man accused of shooting and seriously injuring two police officers this week in Melville made his first appearance in court yesterday. 55-year-old Marcus Dodge appeared by video. When asked if he would like his charges read aloud, the accused refused, telling the court he has a photographic memory. Charges were read out loud anyway. Dodge did not have a lawyer present, apparently used crude and vulgar language toward his legal aide. He'll appear in Yorkton Provincial Court once again tomorrow morning. Regina police will be stepping up patrols around Muslim gathering places with in the city as they investigate threats made toward the Islamic community. The threats are related to the first live Islamic call to prayer broadcast over a rooftop speaker downtown last Friday. Regina police have warned all threats will be taken seriously and investigated under the recently enhanced Canadian hate crimes legislation. And the Saskatchewan Roughriders are reporting a financial loss for the 2025-26 fiscal year due to Grey Cup costs and a postponed game. The Riders are looking to strengthen revenue streams, mainly with ticket sales. That's Wolf News. For more local news, head to sasktoday.ca.
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3: Saskatchewan Roughriders continue to monitor AJ Ouellette's status for their game against the Toronto Argonauts on Friday. Winners at the FIFA World Cup yesterday, Portugal, Croatia, and Colombia. England tied Ghana. Six games today, including Canada and Switzerland. That one is for first place in Group B. Tonight, the Regina Red Sox kick off their first of two doubleheaders this week. Tonight, they're in Weyburn, then another doubleheader tomorrow in Swift Current. Mike Babcock was officially introduced as the Oilers head coach yesterday. There are mixed reviews with that one. The NHL draft is coming up this weekend, and there's all sorts of movement happening in the NHL between teams and even players submitting the teams that they would like to be traded to when it comes to no trade clause, like Morgan Riley. He's given the Leafs a list of four teams he would like to be traded to. All four teams are in the West. Actually, Chad and I talking off air there. It'd be interesting to see if one of those included the Oilers with Mike Babcock going there. Right. That would be something. Sabres have traded Bowen Byram and Jordan Greenway to Chicago. Jordan Kyrou is now at Washington Capitol, and William Eklund has been traded to the Senators. San Jose will get a first-round pick for that one. Blue Jays lost to the Astros 9-7 after 11 innings yesterday. The rubber match is set for today. And day one of the MLB Combine was yesterday with five Canadians attending and all eyes on Saskatchewan's own Carter Beck. Day two is today. For more local sports, you can check out sportscage.com.

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1: A World Cup volunteer named Jalissa Lallana is going viral online because she posted a TikTok of her getting ready to go to a game as a volunteer working in the stands and being stopped on the way in and told that her attire is no good. She said this, quote, "I'm working at the World Cup at the San Francisco Bay Area Stadium. They had emailed us saying that we couldn't wear any brand name stuff, which I get," she said.
2: Yeah, it's like filming a movie, you know?
1: She said she walked in, she didn't realize she was wearing Nike shoes.
2: So,
1: as soon as she walked in, they handed her tape, black tape, and they said, "Cover those up. That's not Adidas." So I guess she didn't do it well enough. They ended up taping her entire shoes.
2: Really?
1: And she said she was in total disbelief. Why are you in disbelief? They told you. You can't wear brand name stuff into the stadium. Mm. As a volunteer, you might be on camera. You never know. And I hate to break it to you, but FIFA is a little commercial. And I'm sure Adidas paid a whole boatload of money to be the main sponsor.
2: You know, and they have their logos being showing up. Yeah, for sure. They would have spent a ton of cash. And that's the thing. Like you're saying, they're so commercial. Anyone that is spending money with FIFA is like, no. It is exclusive. Absolutely zero other logos allowed.
1: Right. I even remember, I'm not going to name names, but there's a certain local sports team that I remember at one point we would film promo videos for, and I was told that I couldn't wear a certain brand name, even though like it was their gear, but they had switched sponsors.
2: I remember that being a thing.
1: And being told that I could not wear said gear because it was the previous year sponsor.
2: Right.
1: Right.
2: And that's a full deal league-wide sometimes too, right?
1: And we were supplied new gear to make up for that. They were like, "Here's new gear, wear this instead."
2: Yeah.
1: Which was great. But like, that's how it goes. That's just how it is. Players, that's the same way.
2: Everything is such a big business now.
1: Yeah, they can have, and you know what? These players make so much money. And FIFA, do they make money in actual FIFA?
2: I don't think so.
1: And also,
2: I don't know.
1: Like, there's mass corrupt. FIFA is...
2: No. No.
1: I hate to break it to you.
2: Don't tell me this, chat. Don't tell me.
1: I heard a rumor.
2: Are you going to tell me the Olympics are this way too?
1: Wait a minute. What?
0: It's almost time for Country Thunder Saskatchewan, July 9th to 12th in Craven. 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

0: Breakfast with Chad and Evan.
1: I don't know what's up with this Trifon's Pizza on North Broad Street and 9th Avenue North there, but there's been a few vault breakers that have been happening there.
2: Yeah, I think somebody won 18 grand at one of the VLTs yesterday.
1: Yeah, and then people have won twice, have won the big vault breaker, like over $1 million. It's crazy that that's happened. Well, now, kind of, well, the 18,000 wouldn't have been the full vault breaker, I don't think.
2: It's still a nice little bingo.
1: That's a great payday, right? That, well, I mean, who knows how much went into it, but...
2: You and I always get soaked. We throw money in, we get soaked.
1: Well, I find when I do it with you, I lose. Well, last week we put in, with Whack Off Wednesday, we tend to put in, 20 sometimes. Or so.
2: Yeah.
1: Sometimes we win, and more often than not, we don't.
2: Yeah.
1: Because I'll tell you something. Here's a secret. Huh? I don't know if you know this, Chad, but like, they don't make money on winners.
2: It's.
1: And you know what I do? It's like if I put in a 20, I double up to 40. It's like great, I'll take my 40 and I'm going to go.
2: Sure,
1: right? Double it up. It's a good day.
2: If that were the stock market, that'd be good.
1: That would be a very good investment.
2: I mean, you should probably just take the $20 and put it in the stock market, but
1: likely a better idea.
2: But
1: then where's the fun in that?
2: That's not fun at all.
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1: The man accused of shooting and seriously injuring two police officers this week in Melville made his first appearance in court yesterday. 55-year-old Marcus Dodge appeared by video. When asked if he would like his charges read aloud, the accused refused, telling the court he has a photographic memory. Charges were read out loud regardless of his protest. Dodge did not have a lawyer present and apparently used crude and vulgar language toward his legal aid. He will appear in Yorkton Provincial Court once again tomorrow morning. Regina police will be stepping up patrols around Muslim gathering places within the city as they investigate threats made toward the Islamic community. The threats are related to the first live Islamic call to prayer broadcast over a rooftop speaker downtown last Friday. Regina police have warned all threats will be taken seriously and investigated under the recently enhanced Canadian hate crimes legislation. And the Saskatchewan Roughriders are reporting a financial loss for the 2025-26 fiscal year. This is due to Grey Cup costs and a postponed game. The Riders are looking to strengthen revenue streams, mainly with ticket sales. That's Wolf News. For more local news, head to sasktoday.ca.
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2: Saskatchewan Roughriders are going to continue monitoring AJ Ouellette's status, entering their matchup with the Toronto Argonauts on Friday at Mosaic Stadium. We'll have tickets for that one to give away here right away. Winners at the FIFA World Cup yesterday, Portugal, Croatia, and Colombia, England, and Ghana ended in a 0-0 tie. Six games today, including Canada and Switzerland for first place in Group B. Tonight, the Regina Red Sox kick off their first of two doubleheaders, back-to-back doubleheaders, Weyburn tonight, Swift tomorrow. Mike Babcock was officially introduced as the Oilers' head coach yesterday. Just watching videos, there are so many people that hate Mike Babcock. Mm-hmm. And actually, you know, watching more and more of them and some of the mind games and manipulation he's done, I don't know if I like the choice. People bring it up. It's a good point. It's like, get some new blood in there, right? Like, why are you keep bringing in the old boys club? Get some new blood in when it comes to coaches. Blue Jays lost to the Astros 9-7 after 11 innings. The rubber match for that one is set for today. And day one of the MLB Combine was yesterday with five Canadians attending and all eyes on Saskatchewan's Carter Beck. For more local news, check out sportscage.com.
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1: Yeah.
2: Same thing.
1: 21 with a chance of showers today, slight chance. 10 degrees with a slight chance of showers overnight tonight. 23 with, again, maybe some showers tomorrow. 25 and sunny on Friday. Right now, it's partly cloudy and 14 at the Wolf.
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1: Yesterday, we were wondering, we're like, when are they going to debut these Prairie Blizzard jerseys? Because the game's coming up on Friday. Don't they want people to be able to buy these jerseys before they go to the whiteout game? Well, it's like we knew something.
2: Yeah, they went on sale yesterday. Old pal Nathan bought one. There's only 500 of these on sale.
1: Yeah, they're probably already sold out, I'm guessing.
2: I would guess.
1: But they are, yeah, they're white jerseys with the white numbering on the back. A different Rider logo all done in white. The helmet will also be green with a white Rider logo on it. They're sharp.
2: I do. I really enjoy them. Not a bad price.
1: Yeah, I don't. What's the price on them?
2: $210.
1: Yeah, well, that's
2: all come with a number 13. I'm just gonna look here and see
1: Rider Nation 13 written on the back.
2: Yeah, yeah. I'm gonna see. Add to cart.
1: Can you do it?
2: Yeah, I can do it.
1: What?
2: I can do it.
1: Oh, yeah. So they're also gonna have limited edition. Other gear like polo shirts, t-shirts, hats, mini helmets as well.
2: Chad.
1: Yeah.
2: I'm looking at all of it right now. TheRiderStore.ca.
1: Yeah.
2: You can buy it all on there.
1: Right.

0: Airville.com as well.
1: Yeah, sure.
0: And yeah, so that's the big promotion. Also, you'll have a chance to win the jerseys the players are wearing with the Jerseys Off Our Back promotion. Once the game is over, only fans in attendance will be eligible to win the jerseys.
1: Oh, that's kind of cool.
0: Yeah, so you can get your tickets right now. They are available, again, Ryderville.com, or you can win them right now with us. All right?
1: Okay.
0: 306-936-9653. The number to text.
1: What are we going to do today?
0: Keyword is jersey.
1: Because it's a new jersey.
0: That's right.
1: Okay.
0: Jersey to 306-936-WOLF. 306-936-9653. Again, just the keyword jersey. And we will randomly pick a winner coming up here.
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1: Anyone that's a fan of Amazing Race Canada is going to be excited to see Maestro Fresh Wes and his partner Dwayne Dio Gibson, who set the world record for longest freestyle rap in 2003.
2: Yeah.
1: They're going to be on the Amazing Race Canada.
2: Let your backbone
1: traveling
2: slide.
1: This great country. Hey?
2: Let your backbone slide.
1: Oh, yeah. They're going to be doing that all across Canada. Now, here's the thing. Maestro Fresh Wes, we haven't heard much from him over the past couple of years. This is his way of touring the country. This is his way of going out, doing shows, selling merch by going on the Amazing Race Canada. This is the best way to get out and tour. I think more musicians need to do this.
2: You know,
1: solo artist, anything. Maybe next time we'll see, I guess Rain Maida and Chantel Kreviazuk, they're going out on tour here right away. They'll be at the Casino Regina.
2: Mm-hmm.
1: But this is Maestro Fresh West's way to do it.
2: We'll see the former members of Trooper ziplining off the Calgary Tower.
1: Could you imagine seeing that?
2: You know, I'll tell you, I've met Maestro Fresh West.
1: I heard he's a wicked dude.
2: He's a very nice guy.
1: I've heard that. So many people say that have met Maestro Fresh West.
2: He was very positive.
1: Yeah.
2: Very nice guy to me. He seemed excited to meet me, even though I was just a lowly radio jock and I knew he was lying.
1: Do you think he remembers you?
2: How do you forget a face like this?
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The water is calling. Maybe it's time you answered it.

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1: Oh, Tesmer's bringing in some real good shoes there. Real good shoes.
2: Real good shoes.
1: Yeah.
2: A couple of events, a couple of things on the old Chad and Evan radar here.
1: What?
2: So first off, today we have Whack Off Wednesday.
1: That's right. We have Jeff joining us today.
2: That's right. Then tomorrow we will be at the Sask Heavy Construction Association Golf Tournament at Deer Valley.
1: So if you're going...
2: Mm-hmm.
1: Be prepared, because we are going to be, like, mean as we heckle you.
2: Yeah, I think we're going to step it up a bit.
1: I think we have to.
2: Yeah.
1: And if you're easily offended, too bad. I don't care.
2: Tough. Or just tell me before we even start, and then maybe I'll still go after you.
1: No, you still got to, and if you, that's the thing, right? If mm-hmm. you say, like, you can't handle it or whatever,
2: yeah.
1: that's more reason for us to probably pick on you.
2: Absolutely.
1: You know?
2: And just a heads up that Evan is going off to Glorious Estevan.
1: Depressivan?
2: Yeah.
1: Methivan?
2: Yeah. Whatever you want to call it this weekend.
1: Yeah.
2: But I will be judging food truck wars this weekend.
1: Yeah, I wanted to be there, but I gotta get down to Estevan early enough, you know, so the kid can get some sleep before the lacrosse.
2: You know? Food truck wars will be starting at 5 at Victoria Park.
1: Mm-hmm.
2: Starts at 4.
1: Oh, well, now if we could be there at 4 until 6, like, I can make that work.
2: Yeah, maybe
1: Yeah, you message and say, listen, you're going to do it this way, and this is the way it's going to be.
2: Do you have any idea who we are?

0: and Evan on The Wolf.
1: Kwanzaa.
2: Queens of the Stone Age will be opening for Foo Fighters at Mosaic Stadium. And one of my good friends, he's big time into Queens of the Stone Age as well, much like I am. And he is very excited for that. I am actually probably more excited to see Queens of the Stone Age than Foo Fighters. There, I said it.
1: Okay.
2: I said it.
1: Mm-hmm.
2: And I don't regret it.
1: That's fine. You're allowed to be like that. They're a great band.
2: But Foo Fighters are amazing live, too.
1: Mm-hmm. Yeah, they're a great band. September 15th. It's going to be a good time.
2: Dave Grohl does not mail in a show.
1: No. No. I mean, he plays pretty long shows, too.
2: Yep.
1: I tell you right now, probably over by 11 p.m.
2: You know, with the curfews.
1: Curfew or for noise and everything. It's like, hey, Regina, City of Regina, extend it to like midnight.
2: It's because Nathan always complains.
1: Yeah. Well, I live right there, guys.
2: Oh.
1: You know.
2: Oh.
1: I don't like the noise. It keeps me up.
2: He's always sitting front row.
1: Yeah, right in the front row. Nathan, big, giant, fake wiener on his head.

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1: That Rain Man, like we said earlier, going to be in town coming up.
2: When it comes to Canadian royalty and music, he's up there.
1: I would say.
2: Like him and Chantal Kreviazuk, who you were explaining to me one time, all of the songs she's written.
1: Yeah, like Rich Girl.
2: Yeah.
1: It was pretty crazy.
2: Gwen Stefani.
1: Yeah. No, she wrote that.
2: That's a lot of money.
1: Uh-huh.
2: Because I was wondering, I've seen videos of their like house and stuff in Los Angeles.
1: Yeah.
2: I was like, wow, Superman's Dead made some serious cheddar.
1: That was a huge album.
2: Oh, Clumsy was huge.
1: Like that album in itself made them a ton of money.
2: But she's the breadwinner.
1: I would think if you're writing songs for Gwen Stefani, yeah, you're probably making some okay bank.
2: I want to look here.
1: Also, hey, I'll let you keep looking.
2: Go ahead.
1: No, okay. I was just going to say we're going to be playing Jimmy here right away, Leather Jacket.
2: Oh,
1: Jimmy's
2: going
1: to be playing the halftime show coming up at the Rough Rider and Argonauts game this week.
2: That's right.
1: Yeah.
2: Oh, she wrote Kelly Clarkson's Walk Away.
1: Yeah.
2: Pitbull's Feel This Moment.
1: Yeah, we talked about that too. Yeah.
2: Some songs for Avril Lavigne.
1: Lavigne? Yeah. Yeah, that's how you say it.
2: Over My Dead Body by Drake.
1: Mm-hmm.
2: Josh Groban?
1: That's right. That's right.
2: Jennifer Lopez?
1: Mm-hmm. She's making...
2: Shakira? Britney Spears?
1: Shakira.
2: All right, sorry. You got to say it twice.

0: Mornings with Chad and Evan.
1: That's us. So David Hearn, he's a PGA golfer.
2: Yeah, yeah.
1: But there's also a U.S. Olympian named David Hearn.
2: Okay.
1: And he was actually one of the people that went down to the reflecting pool in Washington.
2: I read about
1: it. And he was grabbing like the paint from the bottom.
2: Yeah.
1: And he was filmed doing it. And of course, everybody in the States is against this guy now.
2: But how dare you do that?
1: But they're tagging David Hearn, the golfer, on social media. And he's like, what the hell's going on? And everybody's like, oh, typical Canadian. Typical Canadian. It's like, it's not the Canadian guy doing it. It's
2: a different one.
1: It's the American David Hearn that did it. Brantford, Ontario's David Hearn did not do anything.
2: Right. It was the American.
1: Yeah.
2: Yeah. You know, it's, you know, ripping out. That's America's paint that he's ripping.
1: Yeah, you know, the American blue.
2: That's right.
1: But that re- the

0: whole reflecting pool thing is hilarious.
1: Yeah, it's just funny.
0: Like, it's an absolute... And then they're making fun of it because the company that they hired to do all the work... Do you know what the company's called?
1: What?
0: Greenwater.
1: Excellent choice.
0: Yeah.

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1: Sweet. I've got a random Tuesday off. 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
8: Clive Davis, the Titanic music mogul who helped launch Janis Joplin, Bruce Springsteen, Aerosmith, Whitney Houston, and so many other artists to stardom, has died at 94. His family confirmed his death to the New York Times. 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

0: All right, we gotta go.
1: Oh, that was such a good stretch.
0: Oh, I didn't even get to rub your tum-tum. It's really unfortunate.
1: That is unfortunate, actually. You know? A nice little tum-tum rub would have been nice.
0: Yeah.
1: Although I don't like it during the stretch, you know.
0: That's the only time to do it. What do you do with your dog? Dog stretches? You're like, oh, you big stretcher.

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I want

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1: I read that down in the States for 4th of July, Krispy Kreme is giving away donuts, a free donut to anybody wearing red, white, and blue in the store. I wish we did more fun stuff like that in Canada around like July long. 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
5: Billy Corgan has revealed that there are more than 60 unreleased songs from his short-lived band Zwan, and that he plans to unveil them in a series of different sets. Corgan formed Zwan in 2001 upon the breakup of the Smashing Pumpkins. Zwan only released one studio album, 2003's Mary Star of the Sea, featuring the single Honestly, but broke up later that year. The Smashing Pumpkins reunited in 2006 and have been active ever since. 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

This one's about everything you don't think about until you sleep. 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And this one's for nothing. And this one's for fun. And this one's about rock.

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Maybe it's time you answered it.

0: hasn't anybody opened a bakery called The Nookie and then ... you can take that cookie?
1: It's a long title.
0: It is, but I mean, you call it The Nookie, right? 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And then kind of like your motto beneath it would be, and you can take that cookie, ...
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6: Billy Corgan has revealed that there are more than 60 unreleased songs from his short-lived band Zwan, and that he plans to unveil them in a series of different sets. Corgan formed Zwan in 2001 upon the breakup of the Smashing Pumpkins. Zwan only released one studio album, 2003's Mary Star of the Sea, featuring the single Honestly, but broke up later that year. The Smashing Pumpkins reunited in 2006 and have been active.

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The water is calling. Maybe it's time you answered it.

0: Mornings with Attitude. Aaron on the Wolf.
1: It's like it's that time of day again. Hope you're enjoying your Wednesday up to this point. And it's the last day of school for some kids. Some are out today. Some have to go until Friday. But the end is near. And you're probably seeing a few posts online about the last day of whatever grade. You know, it's your, let's call it semi-annual reminder of what grade your cousins or nieces and nephews are in.

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It's 104.9 The Wolf. Tonight at midnight, you can pre-order GTA 6, and they revealed the pre-order prices. 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

slowly getting closer to that concert, September 15th, Queens of the Stone Age on the Wolf. And I hit the wrong button, but anyways, I didn't line this up like this. These two artists going back to back. It's going to be a great night, and for those down in the pit, I wouldn't be surprised to see some people rocking some adult diapers so they don't lose their spot. Kind of gross, but understandable.

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1: World Cup continues. Canada is in action right now against Switzerland. Not going to be the guy to ruin the score for you if you're planning on watching it after work. It's not, I get it. It's not the most ideal time for them to be playing. It's the middle of the afternoon. It's ideal for people in Switzerland. They're good because it's about, I don't know, 10:30 there or something. So they're in their PJs on the couch. And we're, making extra bathroom breaks just to watch bits and parts of the game.
2: Good for me.

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1: Canada is taking on Switzerland this afternoon in Vancouver with a chance to secure first place in Group B at the World Cup. A win or a draw would see Canada claim the group and earn a round of 32 game back at BC Place on July 2nd. Canadian coach Jesse Marsh says captain Alphonso Davies is expected to see action off the bench after missing time with a hamstring injury. Elsewhere at the World Cup, Bosnia takes on Qatar in Seattle to wrap up Group B play. In Group C, Brazil meets Scotland in Miami and Morocco faces Haiti in Atlanta. The day ends with a pair of Group A games in Mexico as South Korea faces South Africa in Guadalupe and Mexico hosts Czechia in Mexico City. And on a different field, the Toronto Blue Jays wrap up a three-game home series against the Houston Astros tonight. Treyus Savage takes the mound for the Jays while Houston counters with Mike Burrows.
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3: 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Country Thunder Saskatchewan is back July 9th to 12th in Craven. And this year's lineup is absolutely stacked with Lainey Wilson, Riley Green, and Creed headlining the annual music festival in Craven. 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
4: Twisted Sister have added more fall 2026 dates to their upcoming tour schedule with vocalist Sebastian Bach. 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

streaming on thewolfrocks.com. Forget until the sun explodes. We just want the sun to come out and stay out for a while. Looking ahead in the forecast, Friday looks really nice, 25 and sunny. So great weather for the Rider game. Then you get into the weekend and it looks like we got rain both Saturday and Sunday. Mother Nature, you got it all backwards. It's supposed to rain during the week and then be sunny on the weekend. Get with the program, please.

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The water is calling. Maybe it's time you answered it.

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1: There are a lot of solid concerts hitting up the Casino Regina in the coming months, and one of those is Big Rec, July 15th. That is going to be such a good show. And head over to the win page on thewolfrocks.com and enter for your chance to win a pair of tickets to check these guys out in a couple weeks.

Stream us wherever you are on the Wolf app. Really digging the fact that it's still kind of bright out around 10 o'clock. Looked outside last night. I'm like, it's 9:45. You can still see pretty much everything. Loving the longer days. Sadly, they start to get shorter now. But I love it because you feel obligated to be outside later into the evening. You know, 9 o'clock, still doing some outdoor activities. This were winter time, or at that time, 9 o'clock, would have already probably had two movies wrapped up.

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1: Looking forward to having up-and-coming Canadian rocker Jimmy in studio Friday afternoon before she hits the stage at halftime for the Rider game. Better tidy up in here. It's, you know, it's like when you have guests over at your house. You gotta clean up so they don't think you're a total pig. Definitely going to be hiding Chad and Evan's filthy coffee mugs. Whew, one look at those things, man. Ugh, she'll be running for the front door. Here's Jimmy Leather Jackets on The Wolf.

0: hasn't anybody opened a bakery called The Nookie and then ... you can take that cookie?
1: It's a long title.
0: It is, but I mean, you call it The Nookie, right? That's not a long title. And then kind of like your motto beneath it would be, and you can take that cookie, ...
1: I think people would come in there hoping for coitus.
0: Oh, yeah. Yeah, good call. 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
1: No.
0: It's real weirdos.
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Maybe that's the tune you needed to get through the last little bit of the workday. Survivor, 104.9 The Wolf. That tune you could put on and do almost anything to. You got some laundry to fold. You'd be done that in like 2 minutes with that playing. If you needed to try and get a jar off a, or a lid off a pickle jar that's on there super tight, pop it off, no problem. If you wanted to maybe spice up your love life in the bedroom, you throw that on. You can literally do anything to that song.

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Coming up on 4 o'clock, it's Aaron with you. Ozzy Osbourne's bat-shaped throne from his final concert will be put on display next month at a museum exhibit in his hometown of Birmingham, England. If you see it, if you haven't seen it, you gotta see it. It's one of the coolest chairs to ever exist. I mean, Prince of Darkness sat upon it for his final show. It's crazy to think in a month, it'll mark the one-year anniversary of his death. Still wild to believe. He's on the wolf.

You know, for whatever reason, I enjoy watching a good fight online. It's 104.9 The Wolf. Whether it's in the stands at sports or on a plane or at a concert, Akon in Saskatoon. The latest brawl online involves 16 people. This massive fight broke out amongst passengers in a customs line in Florida. They were waiting for a carnival cruise. Well, they banned these 16 people. They're on the do not sail list on Carnival Cruise's website. It's always Carnival Cruise, isn't it? Every single time. And this solidifies never booking with them. Because at any given point, the buffet line could turn into an episode of WWE.

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The water is calling. Maybe it's time you answered it.

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1: Open those books and ears. We're teaching you what happened today in rock history. Here's your professor, Aaron, on The Wolf.
2: School might be letting out for the summer, but this class still in session. Start with the birthday. The legend himself, Mick Fleetwood, the drummer of Fleetwood Mac, is 79 today. We'll jump all the way forward to 2008 when two albums were released. On this day, Motley Crue released their album, Saints of Los Angeles. They were saying they were firing on all cylinders. And the album actually debuted at number 4 on the Billboard 200. And also on this day, released in 2008, Shinedown released their album, The Sound of Madness. And lead singer Brent Smith says, "When I'm dead and gone, I want people to say that this was a record that the world needed." You be the judge of that. And that's this day in rock history on The Wolf.

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8: A couple of spots in the city that might be slow going at this time. Broad Street, southbound, heading towards Sask Drive. And then the Louvain, southbound, around the Dewdney Avenue intersection. Looks like some slower moving traffic there as well. And as for that, that's all I have for you at this time. If you do spot anything and you feel like it should be noted, you can call or text in 306-936-9653.
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If you're a millennial, this might be up your alley. Elizabeth Banks is reportedly going to star as Miss Frizzle in the live-action adaptation of The Magic School Bus. Used to watch that show all the time as a kid.

0: Miss Frizzle, she would take the kids on all sorts of wild field trips, and the one that stands out is where they go inside one of the students' insides to see how things work.
1: We've done the mouth, we've done the esophagus, the stomach, the small intestine, the large intestine. What could be next? The extra large intestine?
2: No, we just have to join the rest of the waste products and finish the trip.
1: What? Wait a minute. According to my research, the waste products go... Nuh-uh.
0: Be interesting to see if they include the butthole episode in the live-action one.

Man, what a tune. Motorhead on the Wolf. It's your drive home. And the FIFA World Cup's going on. And the FIFA president, Gianni Infantino, has been making his rounds. A guy's like Johnny Cash. He's been everywhere. Somebody's tracking his flights. And apparently since the World Cup kicked off June 11th, he has taken 18 private jet flights. Been to almost every single game. Not counting repositioning flights. He has flown on his private jet a total of 37,000 kilometers. But hey, remember to keep drinking through those crappy paper straws and separate your recycling into four different bins.

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6: Billy Corgan has revealed that there are more than 60 unreleased songs from his short-lived band Zwan, and that he plans to unveil them in a series of different sets. Corgan formed Zwan in 2001 upon the breakup of the Smashing Pumpkins. Zwan only released one studio album, 2003's Mary Star of the Sea, featuring the single Honestly, but broke up later that year. The Smashing Pumpkins reunited in 2006 and have been active ever since. 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

0: just pure chaos. Sports, snacks, or something nobody saw coming. Grab a spoon. 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
1: Here we go with today's big old bowl of whatever. My coworkers choose the topics. I pick one at random and try my best to talk about it. And today's is, what is your go-to shower song to sing? Don't really have a go-to. Leading up to Country Thunder, though, I've been throwing on some Creed, practicing my with arms wide open. Or you can never go wrong with a little Frank Sinatra while you're scrubbing yourself. Little start spreading the news. I'm leaving today. That's enough singing for me.

0: weekday. So get the hell out of there and turn this one up. 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
2: All right, the day is over and so is school for summer holidays. Now I get it. Some still have to go through until Friday, but it's this week. School's out. What does Otto on The Simpsons say? Yeah, 2 months of SpaghettiOs and daytime TV, baby.

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The water is calling. Maybe it's time you answered it.

Well, let's get to today's daily shout out on the Wolf. Guess I'll give it out to Travis Kelce and T Swift on implementing one rule for their wedding day. Whenever that happens, they say absolutely no gifts. Gifts, they don't want them. Keep them at home. Don't waste your money. I mean, they're probably already spending enough money on their outfits and transportation, and probably a seat at the Madison Square Garden is where they're having it. But yeah, they're saying no gifts to any of their guests. Don't bring them. I actually like that. I like when somebody puts on their wedding card, you know, as much as we appreciate it, the gifts would be nice, but your presence is the greatest gift of all. Perfect. There's my excuse out.

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5: Not too long ago, it was absolutely pouring downtown here outside the station. And we could see some more showers tonight and the risk of a thunderstorm. Low of 10 tomorrow. Another chance of showers and a possibility of thunderstorms. 23 tomorrow. Friday looking great for the game day Riders at Mosaic Stadium. 25 and sunny. And then the weekend comes around and it looks like rain all weekend long. Let's hope that changes. Regina right now, some light rain in some parts of the city, maybe heavy in others, and 17.
4: This is Wolf Traffic.
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5: All right, some traffic updates, some traffic jams. If you're heading northbound on Louvan, turning off of Sask Drive, expect some delays there potentially. And also on Vic Ave, going under the Ring Road, both directions, heavier traffic. And on the Ring Road, going over Vic Ave, southbound on the Ring Road. Looks like some heavy traffic there as well. Not sure if there's something causing that or if it's just a lot of traffic out there right now. That's all, though. Let me know if you see anything. 306-936-9653.
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Since Donald Trump's second stint in office, the name has dropped a lot. It's now the 690th most popular name. 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

0: Nation lives on 620 CKRM. I'm Dave Thomas, voice of the Saskatchewan Roughriders. 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

from me today. Thanks for checking the show out. Back tomorrow, 2 to 6. Enjoy your Wednesday night. Just keep it legal, and we will talk to you later. Take good care.